Sie nehmen den Weg.

night I was swimming in attention from the finest thing a nigga could imagine. Like a dream inside a vision of a potion, of a dope wish of a vision, some had me. I had to pull up to her in a shiny fashion. She had the purple eyes with the blue lashes. I was sinking in that thing like two oceans, on a quest to get next to her, had devotion. She would hit me at the stew when I was cooking, send me secret little pictures, good looking. My imagination stringing into action. Her voice was like a shiny sea of unsatisfied. It was Gucci when she put me on detention. We would watch a show or two and then get it in. As I think about her now, I'm thinking cinnamon. She could barely fit a penny. She's

What?

0: We're just getting started. And no, man, thank y'all for being here. You know, we're not running. You know, wash your damn hands, but but we're not running. What you're experiencing tonight, what you're going to experience tonight is the reevaluation. We've just crossed into the second century of creative improvised music, or otherwise, I guess if you prefer belittling and pejorative terms, jazz. But this is also part of what we're reevaluating. We're reevaluating what we're playing and why. We're also reevaluating this relationship. Oftentimes when we come into environments like this to play creative improvised music, you know, someone uses the word jazz and then everyone in the room becomes a fucking Fulbright scholar. And that's cool, but, you know, that has nothing to do with where this music's power rests. And so what you're going to hear tonight harkens to that, the new relationship that's being created, right? We want everybody to know that they are free, that they are safe, that they want to express themselves. As long as they don't sneeze while doing it, then everybody will be on the same page. We're going to continue with some more music. The first one you heard was a new one called I Am.
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1: Yes, thank you for tuning in. Once again, we are back at BLUK Radio, where only the finest phone comes through your speakers. We're gonna hit you with

What do you think that your white brothers are thinking when they look at you and say, people are going crazy? Here they are, they're endorsing this nigga, this convict, this

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Yeah. I'm gonna make changes. 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

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All aboard were killed. There'll be further information for friends and the next of kin. Yeah.

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0: About 93 million miles away. And that's why it looks so small.

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0: Get yourself shot.
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0: 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I want to have a stereo where it goes up, the sound goes up and behind and underneath, you know. But all you can get now is just across and across.
1: Yeah.

0: 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Even when removed from its intended context, it delivers.
1: Like, I write songs all the time, you know, and I have words in my head all the time with the song. And then, like, if I really have faith in a certain song, you know, personal faith, like, because that's when we record our faith, like, personal diary. But if we do, then I'll

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1: Was?
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6: 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Oh my God.
0: Ja.
6: Yeah, work it.
7: Wow.
0: Ach so.
8: You are beautiful. You know that?
9: Uh-huh.
8: Do you know that?
9: Yes.
8: You do?
9: Uh-huh.
8: You know when those kids tease you?
9: Uh-huh.

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Cause we've been on a budget our whole life. We've been on a budget our whole life. 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

0: never felt better. 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
1: What's on your evil mind?
0: That is the question. They wonder why he always wear a hat to the session. Listen up, new drink. Named it after Chong's daughter. Triple shot of yak with the chaser of bong water.
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0: Be a strong supporter. 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

0: 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Right about now, you're tuned into Radio Raza in full effect. You know what I'm saying? Peace.
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2: Yeah.
1: I know you gonna hold it down, though, you know what I mean? 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